0: 80s, 90s.
1: La canción lógica.
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0: Why is Cambridge trusted by teachers everywhere? Come on, let's go find out. Is it because over 100 million Cambridge English exams and tests have been taken and are trusted by more people than anyone else? I think it's because Cambridge helps teachers like me do what we do best. Every single day, Cambridge is trusted by millions of teachers and learners around the world. Cambridge is where your world grows.
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2: Sin miedo, un tiro. Con ustedes,